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3: Hello, who am I speaking to?
4: Hey, man, what's going on with you? Where you calling from?
3: I'm calling from Tyler, Texas.
4: Okay, what can I do for you tonight, my brother?
3: I just want to, you know, send an apology out to my wife, Evelyn. I just want to let her know that I was sorry for everything that went on, you know, that she always treated me well, and I really did appreciate that, you know what I'm saying?
4: Well, you can't tell me half the story. You got to tell me the whole story, what went on, so I can know. Bring me up to date.
3: No, I was cheating, so, I mean, it was all my fault, so, I mean.
4: She caught you out there.
3: Yeah, she got me out there. Yeah, she caught me.
4: Did she catch you cheating in the club, at the crib, at your crib, at the other woman's crib? What's up?
3: No, I was, like, on the internet cheating, you know what I'm saying?
4: Oh, you were cheating on the internet.
3: And people were calling me, and I was going out, you know, on the weekends and wasn't coming home. And
4: oh, so she caught you cheating on the internet. A young lady that you met on the internet is the young lady you started going out with?
3: Well, both.
4: Okay. All right. Well, you know, the internet.

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No matter who you with, I wanna see you happy. Oh God. Yeah. It didn't work out, but that don't mean you should attack me. We enjoy the 5-star meals, but you was with me for the Zaxby. Facts. Holding me down from the start. 21. I used to be broke, I was ashy. 21. 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Okay. You always would say that I might blow. 21. 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Oh God. If you wanna open up a new salon, I still help pay for the wigs. And I help with the lease. Oh God. 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I come through from time to time and have you grabbing them sheets. That's it. If you want to, I'm just playing, girl. Stop smacking your teeth. 21.

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1: Would you rather, guys, be a bathroom attendant in a strip club, or would you rather work at Chuck E. Cheese? 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
2: 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I'm not in no bathroom. I'm not doing that. Come here. Chuck E. Come on over this way.
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1: Would you rather, guys, be a bathroom attendant in a strip club, or would you rather work at Chuck E. Cheese? Which one?
2: Oh, no, I'm at that strip club. I'm at Chuck E. Cheese. I'm not in no bathroom. I'm not doing that. Come here. Chuck E. Come on over this way.
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1: 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Which one?
2: 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I'm not in no bathroom. 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Come here. Chuck E. Come on over this way.
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If you've been injured, maybe in the last day or so, due to no fault of your own, before you call anyone else, call the G Law Firm, 434-447-4747. 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They've been serving Southside Virginia and beyond for nearly 50 years. We have a lot of music lined up from now until 6, so come on, let's get to it.

0: Southside Virginia and Northern North Carolina. Make no mistake about it, this is Upbeat with Cavell Phillips. I'll be with you from now until 6 o'clock playing your favorite gospel music of today and yesterday. 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

Here we go again, serving up the world's greatest gospel music of yesterday and today for all of Southside Virginia and Northern North Carolina. I'm Cavell Phillips. Upbeat is being brought to you again this morning by the G Law Firm, representing the injured for nearly 40 years, Oris P. Jones Funeral Establishment. They've been serving Southside Virginia and beyond for nearly 50 years. If you're out there driving, once again, we encourage you to drive safely. You know how it is this time of morning. 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

0: 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The world's greatest gospel music of today and yesterday, and a word of thanks unto a God who allowed us to see a new day. Steve Harvey is coming up at the top of the hour. 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

situation where you wanted to fight back. You knew you were right, but you didn't want to just go off on the deep end. 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
1: You too old to be in the strip club, Tommy. You're gonna be like, is that your daddy over there?
2: 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Strip club does not have an age limit. 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
1: Glitter. Mr. Miles.
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4: This is WRAL meteorologist Chris Michaels with the forecast for your Monday. Starting out very warm, a little on the humid side as well. We'll see a mostly sunny sky taking us through our Monday, and once again, it is hot. High temperatures between about 89 and 91 degrees. Overnight, mainly clear, temperatures mid-60s. We'll repeat the cycle into Tuesday and Wednesday afternoons. Listen here every hour for WRAL forecasts, and when severe weather breaks out, we break in.
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0: 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Rolling right after this.
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3: I'm WRAL meteorologist Elizabeth Gardner with a forecast for this afternoon. Hot, hot, hot. We'll see temperatures in the mid-90s this afternoon. Lots of sunshine. Fortunately, not much of a heat index. Overnight tonight, we're still clear, and lows will be in the upper 60s. And another hot day for tomorrow in the mid-90s, up near record highs. Listen here every hour for WRAL forecasts. When severe weather breaks out, we break in.
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1: Would you rather, guys, be a bathroom attendant in a strip club, or would you rather work at Chuck E. Cheese? 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
2: 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I'm not in no bathroom. 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
3: I'm WRAL meteorologist Elizabeth Gardner with a forecast for this afternoon. Hot, hot, hot. We'll see temperatures in the mid-90s this afternoon. Lots of sunshine. Fortunately, not much of a heat index. Overnight tonight, we're still clear, and lows will be in the upper 60s. And another hot day for tomorrow in the mid-90s, up near record highs. Listen here every hour for WRAL forecasts. When severe weather breaks out, we break in.
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1: 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Which one?
2: 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I'm not in no bathroom. I'm not doing that. Come here. Chuck E. Come on over this way.
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3: I'm WRAL meteorologist Elizabeth Gardner with a forecast for this afternoon. Hot, hot, hot. We'll see temperatures in the mid-90s this afternoon. Lots of sunshine. Fortunately, not much of a heat index. Overnight tonight, we're still clear and lows will be in the upper 60s. And another hot day for tomorrow in the mid-90s up near record highs. Listen here every hour for WRAL forecasts. When severe weather breaks out, we break in.
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4: I'm WRAL meteorologist Elizabeth Gardner with a forecast for this afternoon. Hot, hot, hot. We'll see temperatures in the mid-90s this afternoon. Lots of sunshine. Fortunately, not much of a heat index. Overnight tonight, we're still clear, and lows will be in the upper 60s. And another hot day for tomorrow in the mid-90s, up near record highs. Listen here every hour for WRAL forecasts. When severe weather breaks out, we break in.
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2: 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I'm at Chuck E. Cheese. I'm not in no bathroom. I'm not doing that. Come here. Chuck E. Come on over this way.
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3: I'm WRAL meteorologist Elizabeth Gardner with a forecast for this afternoon. Hot, hot, hot. We'll see temperatures in the mid-90s this afternoon. Lots of sunshine. Fortunately, not much of a heat index. Overnight tonight, we're still clear, and lows will be in the upper 60s. And another hot day for tomorrow in the mid-90s, up near record highs. Listen here every hour for WRAL forecasts. When severe weather breaks out, we break in.
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3: This is WRAL meteorologist Kat Campbell with a forecast for tonight. It's clear and comfortable. Low temperatures dip into the mid-60s, but the heat is back this week. Tuesday, it's mostly sunny with highs in the low to mid-90s. By Wednesday, it'll be even hotter. Lots of sunshine with highs approaching the mid-90s. Listen here every hour for WRAL forecasts, and when severe weather breaks out, we break in.
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1: Would you rather, guys, be a bathroom attendant in a strip club, or would you rather work at Chuck E. Cheese? Which one?
2: 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I'm at Chuck E. Cheese. I'm not in no bathroom. I'm not doing that. Come here. Chuck E. Come on over this way.
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3: This is WRAL meteorologist Kat Campbell with a forecast for tonight. It's clear and comfortable. Low temperatures dip into the mid-60s, but the heat is back this week. Tuesday, it's mostly sunny with highs in the low to mid-90s. By Wednesday, it'll be even hotter. Lots of sunshine with highs approaching the mid-90s. Listen here every hour for WRAL forecasts, and when severe weather breaks out, we break in.
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5: This is WRAL meteorologist Kat Campbell with a forecast for tonight. It's clear and comfortable. Low temperatures dip into the mid-60s, but the heat is back this week. Tuesday, it's mostly sunny with highs in the low to mid-90s. By Wednesday, it'll be even hotter. Lots of sunshine with highs approaching the mid-90s. Listen here every hour for WRAL forecasts, and when severe weather breaks out, we break in.
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1: Would you rather, guys, be a bathroom attendant in a strip club, or would you rather work at Chuck E. Cheese? 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
2: 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I'm not in no bathroom. 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Come here. 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
3: 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Now it is a Monday evening, and I'm setting it out, baby. So call me right now. Again, the number is 866-92-SWEAT. And by the way, you are in the Sweat Hotel.